Teman de Magmavete, o Iba y Cuella Pesacape, Cotembiapó, Oye Jeroba, Tabarandura y Jupape, Roy Meyerita Penendive, Ambue Ara, Ñanerupabe, Oipotama Huibe, Borayju, Japeaguapé, Tesai, Toñoa, Penderogapire, Aguille.